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1: Good evening. I'm WFXR meteorologist Kara Thompson from the Pinpoint Weather Center with your latest Southwest Virginia forecast. Expect mostly clear skies during the evening. Patchy fog may develop overnight. Temperatures will fall into the mid-50s. Mostly to partly sunny skies are slated for the day ahead. Afternoon temperatures will reach the upper 70s. For your full weather forecast, watch WFXR News.
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2: Good evening. I'm WFXR meteorologist Kara Thompson from the Pinpoint Weather Center with your latest Southwest Virginia forecast. Expect mostly clear skies during the evening. Patchy fog may develop overnight. Temperatures will fall into the mid-50s. Mostly to partly sunny skies are slated for the day ahead. Afternoon temperatures will reach the upper 70s. For your full weather forecast, watch WFXR News.
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Weekend is here, and so are your favorite songs. I am Keith Stevens. Imagine when this came out, we said, hey, here's a song from Kiss. It's not only going to be a ballad and slow, it's going to have strings in it. It's Beth. I'm Keith Stevens.

Every Wednesday in June and July, all four of the museums operated by the Town of Wytheville Department of Museums are open for free admission to residents of Wythe and Bland counties. The museums are open from 10 a.m. to 4 p.m., closed for lunch from 12 to 1. The museums include the Haller Gibney Rock House, Thomas J. Boyd Great Lakes to Florida Highway, and the Wythe County Decorative Arts. All are located on historic Tazewell Street in Wytheville. Also remember to visit the Town of Wytheville Police, Fire and Rescue exhibit at the Wytheville Visitor Center, 975 Tazewell Street, open daily from 9 a.m. to 4:30 p.m.

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2: Good evening. I'm WFXR meteorologist Kara Thompson from the Pinpoint Weather Center with your latest Southwest Virginia forecast. Expect mostly clear skies during the evening. Patchy fog may develop overnight. Temperatures will fall into the mid-50s. Mostly to partly sunny skies are slated for the day ahead. Afternoon temperatures will reach the upper 70s. For your full weather forecast, watch WFXR News.
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2: Good evening. I'm WFXR meteorologist Kara Thompson from the Pinpoint Weather Center with your latest Southwest Virginia forecast. Expect mostly clear skies during the evening. Patchy fog may develop overnight. Temperatures will fall into the mid-50s. Mostly to partly sunny skies are slated for the day ahead. Afternoon temperatures will reach the upper 70s. For your full weather forecast, watch WFXR News.
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0: as Culture Club. I'm Andy Miller. Online Hollywood auction is happening. You like your movie memorabilia? Couple of cool ones. Luke Skywalker's severed hand and the lightsaber from Empire Strikes Back. You want it? Starting bid $1 million. How about the hoverboard from Back to the Future? $100 grand. Starting bid. Or this one, kind of a weird one. Otto the Autopilot from the movie Airplane. Who would want that? What could you do with Otto the Autopilot?
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2: $5,000. That's the average amount of money people in the U.S. are now spending on gas in a year. Five grand.

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0: 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The difference between a billion and a trillion is probably bigger than you think. Let me put it in perspective. A billion seconds is 32 years. A trillion seconds, it's more than 31,000 years.
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0: Before you fall asleep tonight, think about all the great songs we played for you today. 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

The hit songs you know and love are right here on WXBX and Rural Retreat. 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

Men Without Hats, Safety Dance. Well, it's Katie Clark hanging out with you, of course. The FIFA World Cup is going on. So many games going on in June and July. And I love these fun facts. Did you know that Brazil is the only country that has qualified and played in every single men's World Cup tournament since 1930? So there you go. And I've heard numbers up to 6 billion people are tuning in. They say, you know, it might be around that, maybe even less than that.

0: still, there's a lot of people tuning in to watch the FIFA World Cup. So much attention is on it right now around the world, which is so exciting. I just love being a part of that. You know, talking to people about it and watching the games. We've got great music for your weekend coming up next.
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0: Mariah Carey's fantasy. So I wonder how many years she's been fantasizing about getting into the Rock and Roll Hall of Fame. Well, she did it. 2026. She is one of 17 honorees going to be in the ceremony coming up in November. Phil Collins will be there. Billy Idol is going to be there. Oasis. So many great bands, including Mariah Carey. We've got great music for your weekend. It's What We Do. So keep us with you all weekend long.
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0: Doobie Brothers, Listen to the Music. Well, that is a smart thing to do. 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They say that if you're stuck in traffic or stressed out, even at work, and you try to get a project done and you feel like you just can't get it done, listening to music lowers your stress. So you are in the right place. We've got great music for whatever you're up to. Keep us with you all weekend long and turn it up. We got great music next.
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Katie Clark hanging with you. You know, it's no longer Daryl Hall and John Oates. Daryl Hall and John Oates are working on separate solo projects, so good thing they're still making music. It's Sarah Smile.

0: the fix. One thing leads to another. 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

0: Soft Sell. It's Katie Clark hanging out with you on Father's Day weekend. Father's Day tomorrow. Does Dad need another tie? I know for my dad, he'd say, don't buy me another tie, just make me a card. So that became the tradition. I would make my dad a card. And even these days, why not draw him a little bit of a card? If you're a dad, happy Father's Day.
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0: Marvin Gaye. On the first weekend of summer. Summer officially starts tomorrow. Can you believe that? We blink and we miss it. Pretty much, it's going to be another blink and it's going to be the end of the year. That's just how time flies these days. But can you believe we're tomorrow into the first official day of summer? Ah, just rolling down the windows, just thinking about it.
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0: green days when I come around. Well, tomorrow being Father's Day, I was thinking, so how long has Father's Day been around? It's been around a while, you know, been celebrating it since the early 1900s. But officially, I think it's been around a lot longer because they found 4,000 years ago someone who had etched into a stone a note to his dad wishing his father good health and a long life. So that could actually be the first Father's Day card right there. We've got so much great music for you coming up.
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Hi, Jim Zippo, melting with you. Well, I mean, it is summer. Welcome! Saturday, the day before Father's Day. Get him something today and hide it. Don't wait till the last second like I did for Mother's Day. 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It's Philip Bailey with Philip.

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0: Fleetwood Mac, and Everywhere, describing where you can hear their music playing these days,
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0: Wow. Hey, I'm Jim Zippo. It's Saturday. Don't forget, tomorrow is Father's Day. Yeah, I'm a dad. Don't forget me either. This past Monday was National Take Your Cat to Work Day. 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
9: 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Abingdon Equipment, Lee Highway, Abingdon, Virginia. 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

0: That's Corey Hart from the album Corey Hart's Greatest Hit. Yeah, you pretty much had that one and done. Sunglasses at Night. I'm Jim Zippo. Hey, Father's Day is tomorrow. Do not forget. I'm giving you constant reminders because I'm a dad myself. Harry, Meghan, and the kids are getting on a plane. They're going to go visit the UK next month, which should provide quite a challenge for British citizens trying to keep a stiff upper lip while biting their tongue.
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Hi, Jim Zippo, Southwest Virginia weather here for Saturday. Sunshine today and a high around 79. Low tonight, a brisk 56. Then tomorrow for Father's Day, it'll heat up to a high of 84. And then get ready, rain coming Monday. 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

0: What is love? That's Hathaway. Wonder if anybody ever told him. I'm Jim Zippo. So, who adds to the divorce rate the most in America? They've researched this and discovered dancers and choreographers have the highest divorce rate in the U.S. The problems usually start with the phrase, mind if I cut in?
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stinging the police, message in a bottle, sending out an SOS. Well, you could just copy everyone on your next email. I'm Jim Zippo. I don't pose for too many photos anymore, you know? There comes an age where you just don't care how you look in pictures anymore. I just

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0: There they go again. That's Whitesnake. Hi, Jim Zippo here. Saturday, tomorrow's Father's Day. Hey, I got a great quote here for you from the famous inventor Thomas Edison. He said, "Where the heck are all these moths coming from?" Tom said that about 8 minutes after inventing the light bulb.
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0: And I'm going to pause now in the music for a minute and let you hear of what's going on. And if I get it here straightened out, I will. Well, got a little announcement to make. Somehow we missed out on the announcements this past week, and there's Father's Day specials going on at Tasso's Diner. He's got the ribeye with salad and one side for $20.99 Sunday. These are Sunday only on Father's Day. Flounder for $15.99 with slaw on one side. Shrimp with flounder for $16.99. 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Popcorn shrimp, one side, and slaw for $13.99. These are all Sunday only. And also, Fiddler's right around the corner from Tasso's is having a Father's Day buffet. So that's all you can eat. So both Tasso's Diner and Fiddler's are having Father's Day specials on Sunday. Sunday only now. Go by and check them out and tell them Danny G sent you. All right. Ribeye, salad one side, flounder, shrimp, spaghetti, popcorn, shrimp, all those on special at Tasso's Sunday. And at Fiddler's, they've got their Father's Day buffet for Sunday. So all that's going on. 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

0: What's up? That's four non-blondes. That's why Gwen Stefani is not the lead singer of that band. Just saying. Hi, I'm Jim Zippo. Father's Day is tomorrow. It's Saturday. Have you ever noticed this problem we have with wet wipe packs? Where you try to pull one out and four wet wipes come out with it? You know, whoever designed them should have been put in charge of ATMs.
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0: 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Later, indoor and outdoor photography and art. 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

Robert Palmer, bad case 11. You, doctor. I don't think there's a cure for that. Just no pill can cure those ills.

0: in the air tonight. It is Phil Collins, of course. Need I tell you, summer starts Sunday. It means women at the beach or pool are going to have to see men in Speedos. How do the ladies feel about that? A little over half don't love it at all, but they don't hate it much either. One in four express a positive response, admiring the confidence and physique.
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0: Vogue. That's Madonna with Vogue. My name is John Summers, and whenever you honor your dad tomorrow, make sure you mention how appreciative you are of everything he does at home. 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

0: Did it do? It's Venture Highway with the questionable lyrics at the end there. I'm John Summers now. Ladies, does wearing a swimsuit make you break out in a cold sweat? Well, swimsuit anxiety is a very real thing, according to Psychology Today. They surveyed 1,000 people. 46% of women did not feel confident in a swimsuit, and that 33% would rather go to the dentist than wear one.
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Guns N' Roses, Paradise City, and I think you'll agree, we live in Paradise City, right?

0: Simple Minds, Don't You Forget About Me. And this is John Summers, and World Cup action. I mean, World Cup mania is underway. Kind of wondered how many Americans really like soccer. I mean, what's the deal here? Well, according to a brand new poll, civicscience.com, 6 in 10 say they're soccer fans. 20% watch a little bit of soccer. Another 20% don't like the sport at all. So you choose.
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0: Darius Rucker, a.k.a. Hootie, in the Blowfish there, and Hold My Hand. 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And if you love movie memorabilia, you're a thoughtful, witty person. Do you believe any of that?
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0: Genesis throwing it all away. Phil Collins doing the lead, of course. Okay. Ever wonder what is the most important personality trait that makes a woman, quote unquote, relationship material? I'm using air quotes. 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So what do the guys say? Well, it's loyalty. That is the trait that makes a woman a keeper. 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

0: Human League, don't you want me, baby? Father's Day coming up tomorrow. I hope you got Dad something nice. There is, however, according to YouGov.com, a big spending gap between Father's Day and Mother's Day. Well, 62% of Americans admit they spend more on Mother's Day, while only 6% say they splurge on Dad.
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